my, please don't let me back. I'm afraid of, you know, you would never come back.

a system designed for depression to thrive, it's no wonder. In a system designed for oppression to thrive, it's no wonder. In a system designed for white supremacy to thrive, it's no wonder. In a system designed for a class war to thrive, it's no wonder. In a system designed for grifters to thrive, it's no wonder. In a system designed for oligarchy to thrive,

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It's my gift, given to me, to tell my story through my body. So get off my body.

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1: Hi there, we are scientists and you look confused. We'll clear it up for you.
2: 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That's 90.2 megahertz, just in case you really want to tweak it. God.

Hustle no rock and roll, unless your name's Brewster, cause Brewster's a punk. Parents let go, cause it's magic in the air. Criticizing rap shows you're out of order. Stop looking, listen to the phrasing Fred Astaire's, and don't get offended while Mace Do-Si-Do's your daughter. A tri-camera roll system is now set. Fly around the store under Daisy Productions. It stands for the inner sound, y'all, and y'all can bet that the action's not a trick, but show no function.

I'll tell you that there aren't any answers, and I was starting to agree, but I woke suddenly in the path of a lightning ball. Fortune, people talking all about fortune, do you make it or does it just call?

For the ambassadors of courage, unfoldment is always due. Legends never finish, the hunger always rings true. And to the fellow traveler, it will always be me.